Talking Heads Road to Nowhere, as you may be pleased to know that I'm going to challenge that during this programme. Hello, and welcome to an hour of music with me, Gordon Boyle, on the Hospital Broadcasting Service. The theme of this hour is... Yes, we're going to hit the road in as many ways as we can. Stay tuned for the journey. Some classics are on their way, and there are a few better known than this.

Swing Out Sister here on HBS on Friday's Open Line with me, Chris Bennett. Hello. Hope you're doing all right. Breakout. And before that, we had Heaven 17 and Temptation. And don't forget, if you like a request or dedication, even a temptation, dedication, yeah, rhymes, you can text me live in the studio, 07756 434 225, or my email address is studio@hbs.org.uk. And if you get your request into me, we get it played on the show, I'll pop you in the draw with your chance to win two tickets to go and see Shawaddy Waddy. Yes! Remember those suits that we used to wear? And they're on at the Theatre Hall here in Glasgow on Thursday the 9th of July at 7:30. So if you fancy seeing Shawaddy Waddy, or maybe somebody that does, yeah, text me in your request and we'll get that on for you. And talking of Shawaddy Waddy, this from 1976. This will get your toes and fingers tapping, eh? Bit of a sway going on here in the studio.

0: Secret Combination, tremendous song from the album of the same title, Randy Crawford, 1981. Also included other songs such as You Might Need Somebody and Rainy Night in Georgia, both songs being in the top 20 in the UK at the time. This is HBS, the Hospital Broadcasting Service, and up next, it's Roberta Flack and Donny Hathaway.
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2: 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I'm Colin MacDonald. 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

0: 1968 song by Jackie Wilson from the album with the same title, and a Motown-inspired song partly written by Van McCoy. 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

0: Lady Pendergrass, Turn Out the Lights on HBS. Well, that's it from me, Ian Rose, here today on the show. Thanks again for your company. I'll be back next Saturday morning, 10 through till midday. In the meantime, I'm going to leave you with the Philadelphia International All-Stars from 1980, and let's clean up the ghetto. Until next time, stay safe and bye for now.
1: In New York City a few months ago, and the garbage and the trash men were on strike. I'm talking about the maintenance people for the city.

0: see.
1: Those days are gone. Bucks Fizz. Well, Walking in the Sunshine was a song written for Katrina and the Waves for their 1983 debut album. And royalties for that particular song have been extremely high. Katrina and the Waves kept the publishing rights and the royalties were divided amongst the band members. Estimates the song have earned around $1 million a year. It was the group's biggest hit until the Eurovision Song Contest in 1997.

buzz a while. Sting it then.

We hear from Neil Diamond again, this time Forever in Blue Jeans, released by Columbia in February 1979. And Neil Diamond said about this song, it means the little things are really the important things. And yeah, you'll really get that when you listen to the lyrics. This had featured on his album You Don't Bring Me Flowers the previous year, Forever in Blue Jeans.

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1: She was born in November.

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2: 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Five men were injured in the north and west of the city on Friday. The Home